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1: 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We have one person at least inside. 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Looks like the tree is going to be blocking both lanes of the road.
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0: 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I have one vehicle on its roof down the embankment. We'll be investigating with a crew of four.
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0: 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Spring Hills Mount Vernon 231, Cross Street, Richmond Highway. 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On channel 4 Bravo, box 40938, EMS level 1, 3709, Shannon's Greenway. Spring Hills Mount Vernon 231, Cross Street, Richmond Highway.
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0: 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Looks like we have a tree onto a white Mercedes car. Everyone appears to be out. We're going to be out checking.
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0: 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Looks like we might have one BLS patient. 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

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On channel 4 Bravo, box 40923, EMS level 3, 7660. Richmond Highway, Shoppers, Cross Street, Sirini Boulevard. Ambulance 409, engine 411. On channel 4 Bravo, box 40923, EMS level 3, 7660. Richmond Highway, Shoppers, Cross Street, Sirini Boulevard.

0: 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Engine 411. 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All the subjects do appear to be still in the area. 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
2: Yeah, we were there about 30 minutes ago for the exact same thing. Address is 7696 Richmond Highway, Unit C, the America's Best Wings.
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1: 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Appears that the patient may be unresponsive, breathing normally. Police are on scene, waiting on scene status.
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Grant Street, Cross Street, Madison Street.

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0: 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Police are advising that the patient is potentially going to be EVP. They're requesting if you guys can turn off the siren.
1: Yeah, call sirens.
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Engine 434. On channel 4 Bravo, Mox, 430-55, investigation, Interstate 66 westbound ramp to Route 123 southbound, cross street, Interstate 66 westbound ramp to Route 123 northbound. Engine 434. On channel 4 Bravo, Mox, 430-55, investigation, Interstate 66 westbound ramp to Route 123 southbound, cross street, Interstate 66 westbound ramp to Route 123 northbound.

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Engine 437, Engine 405, Bravo, Rescue 406, Truck 422, Ambulance 437, Battalion 406, on channel for Delta, Box 43712, inside gas leak, 7809, Hayfield Road, Cross Street, Broadmoor Street.

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Scene of the recon, two stores, single family. 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

0: 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Engine 412 or tanker 412 from Fairfax. Status check.
1: Fairfax is 412.
0: Yes, sir. This is just status check. Are y'all still 10-4?
1: We're 10-4, remaining on scene until tow truck's done with operations.
0: Fairfax, copies. Appreciate you. 2118.

0: 6, Commander, 437, two stories, single family. A report from the homeowner that the dog currently at the gas stove when he jumped on it.
1: Again, two story single family. 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
0: Recon zone is clear. 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It's going to be two in the front, three in the rear with a walkout basement. Label it Vision 1, 2. We'll be inside investigating.
1: Oh my God, we got Engine 405 Bravo. It's on scene as well if you need them.
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1: Ambulance 410 from Fairfax. You have traffic.
0: Ambulance 410, can you please hold us in the Alexandria Hospital for our last event?
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2: No odor, no readings. Floors, basement, and one. Major 4-5 Bravo is going to check floor 2. Once they come back with their findings, I think we can scale this back to just stage of 437.
3: Okay, let's have unit 2 arriving on stage to stand by at the rigs. We'll wait a report from engine 405 Bravo, and then we'll scale this back.
1: Rescue 406 is on the scene, standby.

0: 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Everybody, no order. 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All the units are available.
1: Okay, I copy. Traffic from 10-4-6. We're going to go with that recommendation. No odors, no readings on all levels. Exterior home has been cleared. We're going to hold this vent to 437. You can have channel back.
2: 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All other units go ready. 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

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Medic 429, Engine 442. 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

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Shadeland Drive, Cross Street, Nicholson Street.

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1: Engine 408, we're Amber Lamps 408 from Fairfax. Ambulance 408. 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

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Engine 411, Ambulance 411. 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
0: 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Burbank Road, Cross Street, Amset Hugh Drive. Engine 423, Medic 414. On channel 4 Bravo, box 42301, EMS level 1, 8833. Burbank Road, Cross Street, Amset Hugh Drive.

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2: 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EMS level 1, 6031. Courtier Drive, B, Cross Street, Manchester Lakes Drive.

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On channel 4 Bravo, Box 41500, EMS level 2, 4213. Walney Road, DOC Center, Cross Street, Gallup Street. Engine 415, Medic 415. On channel 4 Bravo, Box 41500, EMS level 2, 4213. Walney Road, DOC Center, Cross Street, Gallup Street.

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Engine 432, Engine 414, Rescue 405, Tower 403, Medic 435, Battalion 443, on channel 4 Delta, boxed, 43204, inside gas leak, 5823, Cove Landing Road.

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0: 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On channel 4 Bravo, box 44301, EMS level 3, 10911, Main Street, 711, Cross Street, Chestnut Street. Ambulance 440, Bloomington 403. On channel 4 Bravo, box 44301, EMS level 3, 10911, Main Street, 711, Cross Street, Chestnut Street.
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2: Engine 414.
1: Looks like the only hydrant we're going to have is down in the cul-de-sac or after Cove Landing. We're turning right at the traffic circle. If you want to stage there at the traffic circle, we're going to go in and use that as staging in front of 5821, okay?

0: Are you referring to the hydrant right out of 5831?
1: You're looking at the hydrant in front of 5819. You go to the straight ahead of the traffic circle. Just say just traffic circle. What about it?
0: Staging out the traffic circle. Copy.
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1: I have a two-story in the front, three in the rear, garden apartment. We're going to call it Terrace 1-2. I'll be out investigating in the recon zone.
3: Copy, Terrace 1-2, you're investigating in the recon zone.

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1: Apartment 203, we have a burner that was left on. We're investigating in that apartment, second floor. Advise.
2: Okay, copy. Engine 432, hold up. Engine 432's driver, hold up. Don't lay up the rest of that.
3: Command Tower 403. No injuries.
2: Okay, copy. 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Need the PDA for action.
3: 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We need PD.
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1: Chief, I feel comfortable. This is the location of the 203. We're going to need ventilation in here. We're opening up. All other apartments are negative.
2: Okay, copy that. Tower 403, you copy?
3: Tower 403, correct.
2: Rescue 405, you can get ready.
5: Square. There are several reports. One says a rollover collision, and another says a vehicle might have possibly hit a tree, white BMW. We did just receive a phone call that said this accident might be on 267 at mile marker 3. We're still trying to confirm

0: engine 432 with that isolated gun rule and hold yourself in tower 403.
1: That's affirmative, I agree.
0: Fairfax on command. Issue's been isolated to the SOV. Tower 403, engine 432 are going to ventilate the structure. All the units can go ready. You can terminate command. You can have a channel back.
2: 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Holding engine 402, tower 403. Channel 4 Delta is clear. Move all traffic over to 4 Bravo. 2037.

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2: 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Go ahead. Confirming 70 World Gate at Alton Square. It's going to be on the Dulles Toll Road side, the eastbound lane of traffic. We'll be out just getting that one white BMW in the woods.
3: Alright, so to confirm, you're on World Gate or are you on the Toll Road?
2: We're on World Gate. Across from Alton Square is going to be the eastbound lane to World Gate.
3: Hi, 416.
4: Tower 436, 36 blocked. We'll try for another entrance.

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0: 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Ambulance 402X. Fairfax, go ahead with your traffic.
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0: 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On channel 4 Bravo, box 43800, EMS level 3, 5803, Bernard Road, Cross Street, Amputed Drive.
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Mason's Ferry Drive, Cross Street, McNair Farms Drive.

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Engine 405 Bravo, Ambulance 405, on Channel 4 Bravo, Box 40507, EMS Level 3, 6507, Merriweather Lane, Cross Street, Jennings Lane. 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

0: 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On channel 4 Bravo, Box 42123. ENS Level 1, 12055 Route 50. Extended Stay America, 303, Cross Street. West Ox Road northbound ramp to Route 50 eastbound. Engine 421, Medic 421. On channel 4 Bravo, Box 42123. ENS Level 1, 12055, Route 50. Extended Stay America, 303, Cross Street. West Ox Road northbound ramp to Route 50 eastbound.
1: Route.
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0: Engine 422, Medic 422, on Channel 4 Bravo, Box 2202, EMS Level 2, Frontier Drive southbound under Franconia Springfield Parkway, Cross Street, Frontier Drive northbound ramps Route 289 West. Engine 422, Medic 422, on Channel 4 Bravo, Box 42202, EMS Level 2, Frontier Drive southbound under Franconia Springfield Parkway, Cross Street, Frontier Drive northbound ramps Route 289 West.
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Engine 427, Ambulance 427. On Channel 4 Bravo, Box 42703, EMS Level 2, 7903, Jansen Court, Cross Street, Jansen Drive.

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EMS level 2, 7903 Jansen Court, Cross Street, Jansen Drive. 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On channel 4 Bravo, box 42703. EMS level 2, 7903. Jansen Court, Cross Street, Jansen Drive.

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0: 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Recon zone to the start on Fairfax Square in front of 9846.
1: Italian 443 copies, recon zone.

0: Rescue engine 433. We're going to be using the hydrant in front of 9846 to do a forward lay to the address location if there's anything. Rescue engine 433 is direct, forward lay from 9846.
1: Sorry, 433, South 403. On scene, three-story garden apartment, interior stairwell, label of terrace 1-2, be out, investigating for recon zone.
2: Okay, 443 copy, surface from 443, I'm on the scene. I'll go to Founders Command outside the recon zone, waiting for a report from Tower 403.
0: 135.

0: Man Tower 403. No odor, no readings from the recon zone to the front door. Met with the caller, said he smelled something strange as soon as you entered on floor one. We have no odor, no readings on floor one either. You can clear the recon zone.
1: Command copies, 10-H, you proceed in. Recon zone is clear.
2: Emily 402 for medic 430. What was the unit of the call?

0: Risk, engine 433 is on the scene.
1: Engine 423 is on scene, side alpha, helping tower ladder investigate.
2: Command copies. Engine 423, careful number 2.
3: Copy.
2: Rescue engine 433, you can hold up at the water.
0: Rescue engine 433, strike.
1: Command tower 403.
2: Tower 403.
1: We have no odors or no readings of gas on all three floors. The caller stated that he just smelled something weird on surface gas.
2: Okay, does the caller still smell that same odor now with you?
1: Check with him. When talking with him, he said he wasn't sure if it was gas or a cleaning odor.
2: Okay, command copies. Based on your findings, you're comfortable holding this for yourself and Agent 423 to continue to investigate.

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1: Tower 403.
0: 23's reporting. They're getting an odor and some readings on this gas detector on the third floor. Checking apartments now.
1: Okay, copy. And that'll be floor number 2, correct? Terrace 1-2.

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1: Go ahead.
0: We're with the patient now in our unit off of Virginia Center. You can go ready.
1: Copy. We're ready.

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1: Copy 9858.

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1: Command copies 10 minutes into the incident. Cruiser still investigating a possible odor on the number 2 floor of the dispatch address. We're checking the Bravo exposure now to confirm there's no odors.
0: You're right, 137.

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1: Tower 4-3.
0: We're getting no reading or gas, but we are getting some readings on the gas detector for apartment 201. The door is locked and nobody's answering.
1: Okay, so you have no readings for the 5 gas, all with the normal limits. You're just going to increase tick rate at the door, is that correct?
0: Correct. That's on both ours and engine 23's.
1: Okay, copy. How's that 401? Once you clear the Bravo exposure, if you can assist, see if you can remote sample underneath the door.

0: Command from Engine 423. We're pretty sure it's coming from Unit 201.
1: Okay, I copy 201. How's that 401 coming in right now? Fairfax from Command. The Bravo exposure is clear. Just believe they identified the issue in apartment 201. Hazmat 401 is doing some remote monitoring now before we gain access.
2: You're right, I'm fine.

0: And has that 401.
1: Has that 401.
2: You do have that elevating readings. It looks like they got on the side.
1: Okay, what are your readings? Did you confirm they did get inside?
2: It's my mistake that they got in the side, but our readings are going up. We're about 350 parts per million at the doorway. They're going to force the door in.
1: Okay, copy. Go ahead and force.

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0: Can you advise if we still need PD?
1: Stand by one. 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Just let them get an assessment before we put them in service.
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1: Tower 403.
0: I believe we've isolated it to a leak from the hose going from the gas to the stove. We shut the gas off.
1: Okay, is the hose in the wall, or is it exposed inside the apartment? And are your levels going down now that it's isolated?
0: It's the hose that goes from the valve to the appliance, so it's inside the apartment. We got never got any reading on the four gas. We were just detecting it with the sensor. And since we shut it off, those readings are going down.
1: Okay, command copies. Do you have a hold list with engine 423 and yourself? No, that's an isolated.
0: Yes, sir.
1: Fair pressure on command. Issue's been isolated, apartment 201. The gas line feeding the appliance. The appliance has been isolated. We're hold this with engine 423, tower 403. You can cancel city PD. Terminate command, you can have the channel.
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0: Truck 430, engine 430, medic 430, engine 429, medic 429. On channel 4 Charlie, box 43073, rash with injury. Interstate 495 expressway lane northbound aft Leesburg Pike, cross street. Interstate 495 expressway lane northbound ramp 2R. Truck 430, engine 430, medic 430, engine 429, medic 429. On channel 4 Charlie, box 43073. Crash with injury. Interstate 495 expressway lane northbound aft Leesburg Pike, cross street. Interstate 495 expressway lane northbound ramp 2R.
1: 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Fairfax, closest Wegmans is going to be right next to the fire station 437, but not on Route 1, if you can clarify.
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On channel 4, Bravo, box 40923, EMS level 3, 7849, Richmond Highway, 711, Unita, Cross Street, Sherwood Hall Lane. Ambulance 411, engine 411. On channel 4, Bravo, box 40923, EMS level 3, 7849, Richmond Highway, 711, Unita, Cross Street, Sherwood Hall Lane.

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0: We're trying to call him back again. He keeps disconnecting. He just kept telling our call taker that he was in Alexandria near Route 1.
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0: 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Are you able to get the 13 words from his cell phone?
1: I'll put his 13 words in his cell phone. I'll be from his original call. Everything was showing a rapid SOS. Put him at the San Leandro Place location.
0: Okay, he's 409 copy.
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0: 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See if I can run up Route 1 and see if I see anything.
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1: 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Be on your way down here to the 7-Eleven. 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Just let us know. 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
1: Go ahead.
0: Hey, for reference for your call, that originated in our area. Caller called from their apartment and then got in their car and left. They're unsure where they were located. They believe they're on Route 1, but they stated that they were actually in front of a Wegmans. That's why you guys are checking the Wegmans area. We checked our area. It's unlikely that that's the correct location, however.
1: Copy.

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1: 137.
0: Do you have anything further on this incident?
1: Nothing negative. All we're doing is having you check around the area to see if we can find that blue Toyota Corolla for the driver. Other than that, we don't have any further information.

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1: Yes, I'm direct.
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Engine 404, Medic 404, ALS 401, on Channel 43 Lima, Box 40400, Assault, 601, Eldon Street, Eldon Street 711, Cross Street, Jackson Street.

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Battalion 401, on Channel 43 Lima, Box 40400, 7, 601, Eldon Street, Eldon Street 711, Cross Street, Jackson Street.

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Irving Street. 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Box 14605. EMS level 1. 904. Ellison Street. Cross Street. Irving Street.

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Engine 405, Medic 405, Sun Channel 4 Bravo, Box 40507, EMS Level 1, 6523, Deepford Street, Cross Street, Crozet Court.

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On channel 4 Bravo, box 42807, EMS level 3, 3100. South Manchester Street, Woodlake Towers Apartments, Cross Street, Glen Carlin Road. Ambulance 428, engine 428. On channel 4 Bravo, box 42807, EMS level 3, 3100. South Manchester Street, Woodlake Towers Apartments, Cross Street, Glen Carlin Road.

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0: 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Ambulance 428, are you en route as well?
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Richmond Highway 12, Cross Street, Richmond Highway Service Road. Engine 409, Medic 409. On channel 4 Bravo, Box 40938, EMS level 1, 7957. Richmond Highway 12, Cross Street, Richmond Highway Service Road.

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1: 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ALS-4-1, you direct on that?
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0: We're on scene at the dispatch address. There's no alarm going off here. Can you have the caller come out and talk to us if you can get him back on the line?
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0: 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They'll be advised. There is a history of EDP calls from that same phone number.
1: All right, I copy. I'll stand by.

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0: Oh, yeah, no answer on callback, sir.
1: 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There's nobody outside. Anything. Is there any kind of issue? 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

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On channel 4 Bravo, box 43803, EMS level 3, 5238. Braywood Drive, Cross Street, Brookmere Drive. Ambulance 438, engine 438. On channel 4 Bravo, box 43803, EMS level 3, 5238. Braywood Drive, Cross Street, Brookmere Drive.

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Dean Drive, Cross Street, Westmoreland Street.

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0: Medic 422, truck 422. We're not going to follow this guy. He clearly doesn't know where he's going, so we're going to go to 40.
1: Okay, sounds great.

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On channel 4 Charlie, box 4, 1953, crash with injury, Interstate 95 northbound pre-Lorton Road, cross street, Interstate 95 northbound ramp to Lorton Road. Tower 441, paramedic engine 502, medic 502, engine 422, ambulance 437. On channel 4 Charlie, box 4, 1953, crash with injury, Interstate 95 northbound pre-Lorton Road, cross street, Interstate 95 northbound ramp to Lorton Road.

0: Engine 502 is on the scene. It's going to be the 162 over 6 on an F5 northbound. We have the left shoulder number 1 lane shut down. Got one vehicle in the jury duel.
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Engine 419, Medic 419, on channel 4 Bravo, Box 41902, crash with injury, cross street, Richmond Highway at Belvoir Woods Parkway.

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Maple Avenue West, Dairy Queen, Cross Street, Pleasant Street. 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On channel 4 Bravo, Fox, 40205, EMS level 1, 304. Maple Avenue West, Dairy Queen, Cross Street, Pleasant Street.

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Engine 423, Ambulance 423, on Channel 4 Bravo, Box 42306, EMS Level 2, 9523, Baccarat Drive, Cross Street, Spode Court.

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Truck 411, move up to fire station 405. Engine 418, move up to fire station 410. Engine 418, move up to fire station 410. Engine 435, move up to fire station 422. Engine 435, move up to fire station 422. Engine 423, move up to fire station 426. Engine 423, move up to fire station 426. Ambulance 408, move up to fire station 410. Ambulance 408, move up to fire station 410. Medic 409, move up to fire station 405. Medic 409, move up to fire station 405. Engine 409, ambulance 409. On channel 4 Bravo, box 40937. EMS level 2, 3702, Rolling Hills Avenue, Cross Street, Janelli Avenue. Engine 409, ambulance 409. On channel 4 Bravo, box 40937. EMS level 2, 3702, Rolling Hills Avenue, Cross Street, Janelli Avenue.

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Ambulance 411, truck 411, on channel 4 Bravo, box 41126, EMS level 3, 6725, Tower Drive 203, Cross Street, Tower Drive.

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Ambulance 428, engine 428. On channel 4 Bravo, box 42810, EMS level 3, 6021, Bunsen Hill Road, Cross Street, Howland Road.

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On channel 4 Bravo, box 42100, EMS level 3, 3955. Fair Ridge Drive, Overture Senior Living East, 410. Ambulance 434, engine 421. On channel 4 Bravo, box 42100, EMS level 3, 3955. Fair Ridge Drive, Overture Senior Living East, 410.

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On channel 4 Bravo, box 42609, ENS level 1, 7649. Long Pine Drive, Cross Street, Boulder Street. Rescue 408, medic 426. On channel 4 Bravo, box 42609, EMS level 1, 7649, Long Pine Drive, Cross Street, Boulder Street. Ambulance 410 Echo, engine 410. On channel 4 Bravo, box 40800, EMS level 3, 6507 Columbia Pike, PSO 4, Cross Street, Columbia Pike. Ambulance 410 Echo, engine 410. On channel 4 Bravo, box 40800, EMS level 3, 6507, Columbia Pike, PSO 4, Cross Street, Columbia Pike.

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EMS level 2, 7900. My way, cross street, Whiteland Drive.

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Hollywood Road, 4, Cross Street, Lee Landing Drive. Rescue 404, Medic 418. On channel 4 Bravo, Boxed, 41802, EMS level 2, 2798. Hollywood Road, 4, Cross Street, Lee Landing Drive.

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On channel 4 Bravo, box 41529, EMS level 3, 3918. 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

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On Channel 4 Bravo, Box 41192, EMS Level 1, 5960. Richmond Highway, Planet Kindness, Cross Street, Huntington Avenue. Rescue 406, Medic 411. On Channel 4 Bravo, Box 41192, EMS Level 1, 5960. Richmond Highway, Planet Kindness, Cross Street, Huntington Avenue.

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2: 0, outside gas leak, 6426, Richmond Highway, Cross Street, Regan Street, Engine 207, Rescue 406, on Channel 4 Bravo, Box 41100, outside gas leak, 6426, Richmond Highway, Cross Street, Regan Street.

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3: 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Engine 411, on channel 4, Bravo, box 4100, outside gas leak, 6426, Richmond Highway, Cross Street, Regan Street.

0: 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Richmond Highway appears to be out back. 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
0: Workers working to the rear of a vacant building struck a one-inch gas line. They already have the line clamped off. 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You can place engine 411 in service. 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

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Richmond Highway, Cross Street, Cooper Road. Engine 424, Medic 424. On channel 4 Bravo, Box 42416, EMS Level 1, 8770. Richmond Highway, Cross Street, Cooper Road.

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0: All right, we've driven around the area in question. Appears to be no one around. Is there only one call on this?
1: Four, DM, level one. 5801, Honest Street, Cross Street, Lacey Boulevard. 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

0: Truck 430, engine 430, medic 418, engine 408, medic 426. On channel 4 Charlie, box 41868. Crash with injuries. Interstate 495 southbound pre Little River Turnpike, cross street. Route 650 eastbound ramp to Interstate 495 southbound. Truck 430, engine 430, medic 418, engine 408, medic 426. On channel 4 Charlie, box 41868. Crash with injury. Interstate 495 southbound pre Little River Turnpike, cross street. Route 650 eastbound ramp to Interstate 495 southbound. Engine 411. On channel 4 Bravo, box 41122, Lissasit, 6509 Telegraph Road, right view, cross street, Willowood Lane. Engine 411. On channel 4 Bravo, box 41122, Lissasit, 6509, Telegraph Road, right view, cross street, Willowood Lane.
1: 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Your height will be 3922 Glennon Boulevard. 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

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On channel 4 Bravo, Box 418-05, EMS Level 1, 2916. Rosemary Lane, Cross Street, Rosemary Court.

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On channel 4 Bravo, box 44302, EMS level 3, 10701, Main Street, Fairfax Nursing Home, 100B, Cross Street, Presbyterian Way. Ambulance 434, engine 434. On channel 4 Bravo, box 44302, EMS level 3, 10701, Main Street, Fairfax Nursing Home, 100B, Cross Street, Presbyterian Way.

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1: 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Report.
2: Command for FEM engine 403. The recon zone is clear. Occupant stating no gas in his occupancy 10318, which is a boxing club. The Delta 1 exposure is a restaurant. No knock box. It is locked. We're going to gain access to it. We're clearing the main occupancy now.
1: Okay, copy. Do you have any odors within that occupancy, even though they don't have gas?
2: Negative.
1: Okay, copy. All units, you can move up into the recon zone. Southern Victory 403, away for a side Charlie report from Rush Engine 433 to see if there's any odors back there.
3: 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On Channel 4 Bravo, Box 42707, EMS Level 1, 8323, Carolai Parkway, Cross Street, Sunset Drive. EMS 402, Medic 414, Rescue 408. On Channel 4 Bravo, Box 42707, EMS Level 1, 8323, Carolai Parkway, Cross Street, Sunset Drive.
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1: We're reading 350 parts per million around the door. Sky Charlie for 10, 314. We're needed a force entry.
2: You can go ready.
0: The address is correct.
1: Yeah, I believe phone engine's working the way back around inside Alpha. That's probably going to be better access.
0: Okay, copy. And just to confirm, is that on the Eagle or is that on the 5? Yes. Copy. So no readings on the 5, yes. Just on the Eagle.
3: Ambulance 437, Tower 424. You can get ready.
2: I'm on 30, I'm copying. I'm ready. I'm engine 403. We need to do the lockside alpha on 10316 10312. I believe Sky Charlie might be this way.
0: Command copies.
1: Command for rescue 433. Copy, you want to force Sky Charlie 10314.
0: Negative, standby. Film engine 403, tower 403 is going through the lock on side alpha. Let's confirm they're in the right occupancy once they get in. If they are not, then you can force side Charlie, so hold what you got.

0: or horse.
1: Command Pemmington 403. We've gained access. We're to confirm it's the same occupancy. Investigating with meters now.
2: Okay, do you have any odors going through Site Alpha?
1: 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Better make their way to the kitchen.
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3: Right lane of 495 southbound underneath 236. This is going to be a single vehicle accident in the left lane of the main lanes of the 495. We're blocking the first and second lanes of 495 south. There's no injuries. You can hold this engine in truck 430.
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2: 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It'll be the Delta 1 exposure to the dispatch address.
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2: 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I'm having the rescue engine check the next Delta exposure with your Eagle.
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1: Readings from the Eagle on that you walked out of.
2: Affirmative. They were getting 350 parts per million on the Eagle. The door indicated 10314. However, on side Alpha, we have 10312 and 10316. I believe it's all going to be the same occupancy, address-wise.
1: Okay, command copies. And like you said, the kitchen's clear in the occupancy.
2: Affirmative. Nothing on our five gas meters.
1: Command copies. Hazmat, correction, Rescue 404 is moving up to assist with investigation on side Alpha as well.
4: We approach, shut down in both directions.
3: Channel 4. We will have an officer en route. You're also 10 minutes into the incident.
1: Copy, 10 minutes into the incident. We have 300 parts per million on the Eagle. Nothing on the five gas. Crews are still investigating.
3: Tower, 948.
2: Command from phone engine 403. I met with rescue engine 433. Delta 2, no readings on the Eagle. Only readings on the Eagle are in the exposure, the occupancy that we're currently in. So we're still investigating.
1: Okay, I copy.

0: Tower 403 driver from command. You have a roof report.
1: Yeah, we're investigating multiple HVAC units. We do have a slight radar up here. We're holding about 7 parts per million in general area. Trying to track it down still.
0: Okay, command copies.

0: both locked, but we checked the around the doorway. We're not going to force entry. We're getting nothing on the meters. We're going back to Delta 2. We just, it says phone engine 3.
1: Command copy.

0: Fairfax and engine 408.
1: Go ahead.
0: Yeah, TD come to Shreve Road and Harrell Court. We have Shreve and Avon shut down from our direction.
1: 10-4.

0: estimate for Flame Agent 403, isolated to a cooking appliance in the kitchen to secure gas. We're going to naturally ventilate. I believe we can hold it to Flame Agent 403, Tower 403.
1: Command copies. Tower 403, driver on command. Do you have an update on the roof? Do you believe it's coming out of that hood system?
2: Exactly. We're investigating air handler number 3 right now. There's a slide order coming from a valve, so we're going to isolate it and secure power to it real quick.
1: Okay, copy. Work with Film Engine 403 after you isolate that, just to confirm what occupancy that is.
2: Proceed.
1: Fair Veteran Command.
3: Command, go ahead.
1: Crews located two possible leaks, one on the HVAC system on the roof, which has been isolated, one in the kitchen area of the Bravo 1 exposure, correction, the Delta 1 exposure. We're going to hold this with Tower 403, Foam Engine 403, many units can go in service. 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
3: 10-4, holding four, Foam Engine 403, Tower 403, all other units can go in service and ready. Command is terminated, Channel 4 Delta is going to be clear. 954.

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Oncala 4 Bravo, Mox, 40903, Carbon Monoxide Alar, 8616. Fort Hunt Road, Cross Street, Old Stage Road. Engine 409. Oncala 4 Bravo, Mox, 40903, Carbon Monoxide Alarm, 8616. Fort Hunt Road, Cross Street, Old Stage Road.

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0: Direct. 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Direct. He is responding for a crash with injury, possible entrapment, Ollie Lane at Guinea Road. Callers involved advised that the vehicle is upside down and there are two people trapped. 408 first due. 408 command.
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0: 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On channel 4 Bravo, box 44116, crash with injury, cross street, Ox Road at Workhouse Road. Paramedic engine 502, ambulance 441. On channel 4 Bravo, box 44116, crash with injury, cross street, Ox Road at Workhouse Road. 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Matic 429, engine 402, ambulance 444. On channel 4 Bravo, box 40200, EMS level 3, 120. Cherry Street Southeast Vienna Community Center, Cross Street, Park Street. Matic 429, engine 402, ambulance 444. On channel 4 Bravo, box 40200, EMS level 3, 120. Cherry Street Southeast Vienna Community Center, Cross Street, Park Street. Engine 434, Medic 433. On channel 4 Bravo, box 43400, EMS level 1, 10544. Rose Haven Street, Cross Street, Rossifres Drive. Engine 434, Medic 433. On channel 4 Bravo, box 43400, EMS level 1, 10544. Rose Haven Street, Cross Street, Rossifres Drive.
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4: Ambulance 427, on channel 4 Bravo, box 41412, crash, trapped, cross street, Guinea Road at Holly Lane. Ambulance 427, on channel 4 Bravo, box 41412, crash, trapped, cross street, Guinea Road at Holly Lane.

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On channel 4 Bravo, Box 41136, EMS Level 1, 7117, Richmond Highway, 100, Cross Street, Richmond Highway. Engine 411, Medic 411. On channel 4 Bravo, Box 41136, EMS Level 1, 7117, Richmond Highway, 100, Cross Street, Richmond Highway.

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On channel 4 Bravo, box 41122, EMS level 3, 6509 Telegraph Road, Cross Street, Ruewood Lane. Ambulance 411, engine 437. On channel 4 Bravo, box 41122, EMS level 3, 6509, Telegraph Road, Cross Street, Willowwood Lane.

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On channel 4 Bravo, box 41400, EMS level 3, 9642. Verp Lake Road, Heatherwood Retirement Community, 215, Cross Street, Burning Branch Road. Medic 432, engine 427. On channel 4 Bravo, box 41400, EMS level 3, 9642. Verp Lake Road, Heatherwood Retirement Community, 215, Cross Street, Burning Branch Road.

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Engine 424, Medic 424, on channel 5 Bravo, Mox, 42400, EMS level 1, 8626, Richmond Highway, Angleside Plaza, Cross Street, Richmond Highway. Engine 424, Medic 424, on channel 4 Bravo, Box, 42400, EMS level 1, 8626, Richmond Highway, Angleside Plaza, Cross Street, Richmond Highway.

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Wood Greenway, Cross Street, Chestnutwood Lane.

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1: 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I'll take a BLS unit if possible.
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Hunter Branch Road, 123, Cross Street, Tower Side Drive. Ambulance 434, engine 430. On channel 4 Bravo, box 43008, EMS level 3, 2975. Hunter's Branch Road, 123, Cross Street, Tower Side Drive.

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2: Bravo, Box 42400, EMS Level 3, 8626, Richmond Highway, Engleside Plaza, Cross Street, Richmond Highway. Ambulance 409, Tower 424, on Channel 4, Bravo, Box 42400, EMS Level 3, 8626, Richmond Highway, Engleside Plaza, Cross Street, Richmond Highway.

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On channel 4 Bravo, box 40923, EMS level 2, 7619, Richmond Highway, Firestone, Cross Street, Boswell Avenue.

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1: 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I'll take a look. 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

Ambulance 442, truck 429, Hotel 4 Bravo, box 42906, EMS level 3, 8208 Spring Hill Lane. 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

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Engine 427. 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EMS level 3, 8941. Park Forest Drive. 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Fieldmaster Drive. Ambulance 427. Engine 427. 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Box 42710. EMS level 3, 8941. Park Forest Drive. 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

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On channel 4 Bravo, Box 44204, EMS Level 1, 10200. 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Engine 442, Medic 439. On channel 4 Bravo, Box 44204, EMS Level 1, 10200, Colvin Run Road, Right View Nursing Home, 229, Cross Street, Walker Road. 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

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Hunter Mill Road, sunrise at Hunter Mill, 327 Cross Street, Hunter Mill Road. 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

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On Channel 4 Bravo, Box 42207, EMS Level 2, 7470. 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Truck 422, Medic 422. On Channel 4 Bravo, Box 42207, EMS Level 2, 7470. Spring Village Drive, Renaissance Gardens at Green Spring, at 227.

Rescue 404, Medic 433, EMS 403, on Channel 4 Bravo, Box 43015, crash, medic required, Gallows Road southbound over Arlington Boulevard, Cross Street, Route 650 ramped Route 50 eastbound. Rescue 404, Medic 433, EMS 403, on Channel 4 Bravo, Box 43015, crash, medic required, Gallows Road southbound over Arlington Boulevard, Cross Street, Route 650 ramped Route 50 eastbound.

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0: Hey, we're on Willard Westbound just prior to Stonecroft. I'm going to have one adult male that needs to get checked out.
1: 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Fairfax Ridge 508, show us in route.
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Columbia Pike, MR Tire, Cross Street, Carlin Springs Road.

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South Van Dorn Street. Comfort Inn, Cross Street. South Van Dorn Street ramp to Interstate 95. Engine 405. Medic 405. 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South Van Dorn Street. Comfort Inn, Cross Street.

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Fire, 5716, South Van Dorn Street, Comfort Inn, Cross Street, South Van Dorn Street ramp to Interstate 95. Engine 405, medic 405, on channel 4 Bravo, box 40596, vehicle fire, 5716, South Van Dorn Street, Comfort Inn, Cross Street.

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Scott Circle Southwest, Cross Street, Cottage Street.

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Freedom Lane, Cross Street, Yarmouth Court.

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Walnutwood Lane, Cross Street, Walnutwood Court.

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1: 402 direct into us from Washington Gas directly. They're en route to the Ritz-Carlton. The hotel apparently called them, advising about a possible gas leak. No origin or where it might be at. Getting engines 442 and engine 413.
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1: 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We'll be investigating with engine 442.
0: 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Multi-story residential high rise. The building does not appear to be evacuated. We'll be out we'll be out investigating. I gave you a report from the interior.
1: Time 402 is okay. You're on scene. Report rescue 42 director on scene as well.

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Rescue Engine 433, Ambulance 423, on Channel 4 Bravo, Box 43090, EMS Level 2, 9490, Blake Lane, IHOP, Cross Street, Fairfax Boulevard.

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0: The panel is clear. 324 stories. The lower floor is 1 through 24. And that would a building rep. He's walking with Rescue 2 and Truck 430. It's a report of a gas middle in the kitchen. They report that they set the gas off to the kitchen. And a wait report from them.
1: Back to answer.
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3: Fairfax, Avenger 404, sir. 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You got traffic for that?
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0: 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I'm sending truck 30 up to the fifth floor just to check above. Right now, everything's clear.
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2: 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We're operating on floor number 5, directly above the 4-4 kitchen. 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
0: 4-3 is clear. Confirmed. We shut off the gas for the utility. We're coming down now.
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0: Engine 423 is on scene. It's a second from the end, one-story commercial building, nothing evident. We'll be investigating the crew of three. We will have the water supply on the Alpha Bravo corner.
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Cavetown Boulevard, Walmart, Cross Street, Barclay Drive.

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0: coming in from Fairfax here, 10 minutes into your incident.
1: Command copies 10-minute timer. Currently, there's only an odor inside the occupancy. No smoke, no fire. Believed to be involving an HVAC unit belt. Crews are currently still trying to find the HVAC unit in question to shut down the unit.
0: Tamworth, 1359.

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0: We've investigated the 5 rooftop units of upstables. No strange odors, no heat signatures. We can move on to the Delta Commercial Christine. The inside team were relaying to us on their network that they think RTU1 may be the problem out there. We don't see anything up here, but we can isolate that if needed.
1: Okay, copy. If you're communicating with them, go ahead and take down RTU1 and see if the odor dissipates inside. Thank you.

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0: Did you copy tower 403 X-ray is going to take down RTU-1? Just confirm if that odor dissipates after they do that.
1: All right, we're right. We're in the front of the store where the odor originated, talking to the manager. We'll give it a few minutes to see if we may need to shut another one off.
0: Command copies.
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Engine 410, ambulance 410 echo. On channel 4 Bravo, box 41092, EMS level 2, 3829, South George Mason Drive, Stone Hot Pizza, Cross Street, Seminary Road.

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1: 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Engine 408, Ambulance 408. On channel 4 Bravo, box 40810, EMS level 2, 7205 Little River Turnpike, CVS, Cross Street, Backlick Road. Engine 408, Ambulance 408. On channel 4 Bravo, box 40810, EMS level 2, 7205, Little River Turnpike, CVS, Cross Street, Backlick Road.

0: 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On channel 4 Bravo, Box 40812, EMS Level 3, 3819, Oliver Avenue, Cross Street, Murray Lane. Ambulance 410, Tower 408. On channel 4 Bravo, Box 40812, EMS Level 3, 3819, Oliver Avenue, Cross Street, Murray Lane.
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We have an updated location. It's going to be 95 southbound prior to Telegraph Road.

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0: 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Truck 411. 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

0: 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It's going to be the inner loop prior to Telegraph Road. I got one truck on fire on the right shoulder.
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0: 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It is rushing, want to continue in with this whole way up to Medic 14. As a matter of fact, we do have an officer already on the scene with us.
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On channel 4 Bravo, box 41138, EMS level 1, 6100, Richmond Highway. Days in 138 Cross Street, Richmond Highway. Engine 201, Medic 409. On channel 4 Bravo, box 41138, EMS level 1, 6100, Richmond Highway. Days in 138 Cross Street, Richmond Highway. Ambulance 423, Engine 408. On channel 4 Bravo, box 40809, EMS level 3, 4504 Commons Drive, Cross Street, Rectory Lane. Ambulance 423, Engine 408. On channel 4 Bravo, box 40809, EMS level 3, 4504 Commons Drive, Cross Street, Rectory Lane.

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Engine 440, Medic 421. On channel 4 Bravo, box 44006, EMS level 1, 11851, Monument Drive, Cross Street, Monument Way.

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2: Ambulance 410, engine 426. 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
1: Rescue 408, engine 426, medic 426, engine 423, medic 408. On channel 41 Charlie, box 42661, crash with injury, Interstate 495 northbound Cree Braddock Road, cross street, Interstate 495 expressway lane northbound. Rescue 408, engine 426, medic 426, engine 423, medic 408. On channel 41 Charlie, box 42661, crash with injury, Interstate 495 northbound Cree Braddock Road, cross street, Interstate 495 expressway lane northbound. Safety 401, Italian 407, on channel 4 Bravo, box 40200, fire department crash, 400, Center Street South, fire station 402, cross street, Center Street. Safety 401, Battalion 407, on channel 4 Bravo, box 40200, fire department crash, 400, Center Street South, fire station 402, cross street, Center Street. 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Ambulance 436, tower 436, engine 404, on channel 4 Bravo, box 43606, EMS level 3, 2301 Woodland Crossing Drive, 210, cross street, East Park Drive. 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
0: 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You click the engine 408 ready. We're going to hold the channel in. Rescue 408 is going to investigate further up the interstate, see if we have another action further up.
3: 10-4.

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0: One of the other parties involved is saying that he's a little bit further up on the left shoulder requesting fire department.
1: I'm direct. Rescue 4, are you direct on that?
2: Rescue 4, he's direct on the last right much.
0: 1606.
1: Heading 4 away from 426.
3: Go ahead.
1: I'm going to need you to meet Rescue 4. Hey, I believe it's going to be left hand shoulder of the expressway, which is Fire Erotic Road.
3: Rescue 4, been around.

Kurt Rex from Rescue 48. Any update, TV, let us know the other parties of the accident. Will be Express Lane, Left Shoulder, prior to Braddock Road.

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0: Can you advise on your location if there's a black Mercedes sedan with Maryland tags involved?
1: I saw the wreck of the blue Honda SUV Virginia tags.
0: Sure.
1: And a blue Kia with Maryland tags.
0: 10-4. Rescue squad 408. Sorry, from Fairfax. Rescue squad 408 from Fairfax. 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
1: Therefore, we'll give Dominion Power a call.
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0: 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We just have the green Subaru.

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1: Yep, sir, I think you should be fine with the resources here. Once the medic didn't get there.
2: So the express lane shut down, should we cut them over to the main lane to cut back?
1: Yes, sir, go ahead and have them go main lanes and cut over in front of the rescue to the express lane.
2: Medic 4 Rangers, 426.

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0: Dean's been turned over to VSP and the tow company for remediation. Engine 411 is ready.
1: 10-4, 4 Charlie clear. 16-16.
2: 285, private lane, cross street, Autumn Lake Way.

0: Everybody Ninja 426. You can advise Virginia State. We're going to have the express lanes northbound shut down completely prior to Braddock Road.
1: 10-4, 16-17.

0: shortly.
1: Clear 408, Commission 426. You get into the main lanes, ride them up and then cut in front of it. Rescue 408 at the express lanes. Express lanes are going to be completely shut down.
2: Do you have an ETA on the power company?
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Rescue 402, engine 444, ambulance 442, engine 710, ambulance 711 Bravo. On channel 4 Charlie, box 44465, crash with injury, interstate 495 northbound pre-Georgetown Pike, cross street, route 267 westbound ramp to interstate 495 northbound. Rescue 402, engine 444, ambulance 442, engine 710, ambulance 711 Bravo. On channel 4 Charlie, box 44465, crash with injury, interstate 495 northbound pre-Georgetown Pike, cross street, route 267 westbound ramp to interstate 495 northbound.

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1: 1630. 42 from Fairfax, response check.

ambulance 710. On channel 4 Charlie, box 44465. Crash with injury, Interstate 495 northbound pre-Georgetown Pike, cross street, Route 267 westbound ramp to Interstate 495 northbound. Ambulance 710. On channel 4 Charlie, box 44465. Crash with injury, Interstate 495 northbound pre-Georgetown Pike, cross street, Route 267 westbound ramp to Interstate 495 northbound.

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On channel 4 Charlie, boxed, 430-55, crashed with injury, Interstate 66 westbound pre-Tane Bridge Road, cross street, Interstate 66 westbound ramped route 123. Rescue engine 433, engine 430, medic 430, engine 421, ambulance 434. On channel 4 Charlie, boxed, 430-55, crashed with injury, Interstate 66 westbound pre-Tane Bridge Road, cross street, Interstate 66 westbound ramped route 123.

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1: 17-1. 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

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Engine 418, Medic 418. 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Trevina Lane, Cross Street, Norsham Lane.

0: Fairfax from engine 430. It's going to be a three-vehicle accident. All occupants are reporting no injuries. You can hold this with engine 430 and release the balance. 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

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Ambulance 428. 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Greenwood Drive, 102, Cross Street, Patrick Henry Drive. 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Matic 421, Engine 421. On channel 4 Bravo, box 42126, EMS level 3, 13202, Pleasant View Lane, Cross Street, Pinner View Lane.

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On channel 4 Charlie, box 4355, crash with injury, Interstate 66 westbound pre-Tank Bridge Road, cross street, Interstate 66 westbound ramped route 123. Rescue engine 433, engine 434, ambulance 434, engine 440, ambulance 417 Echo. On channel 4 Charlie, box 4355, crash with injury, Interstate 66 westbound pre-Tank Bridge Road, cross street, Interstate 66 westbound ramped route 123.

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2: The PSP officer from scene as far as the mile marker.

0: 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It's going to be 66 westbound, right shoulder, except for flight plane.
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On channel 4 Bravo, box 410-00, EMS level 3, 3611. Pine Tree Terrace, Cross Street, Blair Road. 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Pine Tree Terrace, Cross Street, Blair Road. 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

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Belvoir Woods Parkway, Fairfax Sunrise Building, Cross Street, Richmond Highway. 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On channel 4 Bravo, box 41908, EMS level 3, 9140. Belvoir Woods Parkway, Fairfax Sunrise Living, Cross Street, Richmond Highway.

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Chelsea Road.

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Engine 440, ambulance 440, on channel 4 Bravo, box 42122, crash with injury, route 286 southbound ramp to Fair Lakes Pike, Cross Street, Monument Drive. Engine 440, ambulance 440, on channel 4 Bravo, box 42122, crash with injury, route 286 southbound ramp to Fair Lakes Pike, Cross Street, Monument Drive.

0: 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On channel 4 Bravo, box 4301, EMS level 3, 8298. Glass Alley, Mom's Organic, Cross Street, District Avenue. 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
1: 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We just saw them, so we're on the phone team.
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0: An officer should be merking on scene. They may be down the street.

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1: Go ahead for truck 429.
0: My CAD says one life. We went over one life. I don't see anything in alarm. It also says high rise. First due says high rise. We're going to head over to 1800 Old Meadow, the Regency. Check that out.
1: Copy.

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1: Okay, copy that. We'll go down and check the one line.

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0: Fairfax, this is going to be a DOA. We are going to need PV. Do we have a unit en route this time?
1: We do not have a PV unit. We will update them.
2: Okay.

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0: 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There's power lines prior to that address across the road.
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0: We're adding to this medical call with our engine. Can you please place ambulance 34 in service?
1: Ambulance 434 from Fairfax.
0: It is 434.
1: You can go back in service, sir.
0: Alright.
1: 1919.
0: Fairfax, Medic 418.
1: Medic 418.
2: I'm showing two suppression units and two medic units on this call.
1: The two Armstrong units have been cleared off the event.
0: Cop.
1: 920.

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0: I pressed the wrong button. 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

0: 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CD's not needed. 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We're just going to help him do his apartment nearby.
1: Sure.

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1: Hey, what's going
0: on? I had to take that Ocean Roll 1. It's called, with the further AFM service.

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0: 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Also, the right shoulder. 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

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Engine 413, Ambulance 444. On channel 4 Bravo, Box 44403, EMS Level 2, 7714. Stiletto Lane, Cross Street, McGarity Road. Engine 413, Ambulance 444. On channel 4 Bravo, Box 44403, EMS Level 2, 7714. Stiletto Lane, Cross Street, McGarity Road.

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Fairfax has 941. Are they saying that the truck is actively leaking now, or is it just built and it's spreading across? No, it's still actively leaking.